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Got you too far gone to get back. 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Cutting price, trying to duck our teachers. Bombing smokes out behind the bleachers. 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
1: I'm Justin Goulet. The Vegarville Blue Jays closed out their Powerline Baseball League regular season schedule on Tuesday, falling 11-5 to the visiting Armina Royals. MyVegarvilleNow's Nikki Rashad has more.
2: It's a tough loss for the Birds, who went from a possible first-place finish to ending the year in third, meaning they'll start the postseason on the road. In the first round, they've drawn those very same Armina Royals. Veteran outfielder Alan Ziegler says they know what to expect from their longtime rivals, and they need to get off to a quick start in Game 1.
3: It's going to be a good battle, you know. It's going to be a tight game, as always. We want to jump out right at the beginning, hopefully in a road game, and go from there.
2: The Jays and Royals start their first-round series tonight in Armina.
1: And this week, the government of Alberta launched its iGaming initiative with nearly two dozen sites now operating in the province. But with it comes a warning from the Better Business Bureau that fake gaming ads continue to plague the industry. Scammers are the ultimate opportunists, and the launch of legal online gambling in the province provides scammers an opportunity to try and confuse consumers and have them go to unregulated gambling sites or to straight-ahead fake sites. Wes LaFortune from the BBB, serving Alberta and East Kootenay, says the alert has been issued to make people aware that the fake ads exist.
4: Often pop up in people's social media feeds. 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
5: Good morning, Jeff Dick with you. Let's take a look at that forecast. Latest from Environment Canada. Mix of sun and cloud today with a 60% chance of showers. We do have the risk of a thunderstorm, high of 27. Humidex will make it feel like 33. UV index of 7 or high. Partly cloudy tonight, 30% chance of showers with the risk of a thunderstorm, overnight low of 15. More of the same tomorrow with a 30% chance of showers, risk of a thunderstorm, and a high of 28. Humidex will make that feel closer to 35 degrees.
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0: That's Canadian Nate Holler, and Thought About You after Megan Maroney, 6 months later. Starting off our morning together, welcome to your Thursday. Another big morning with JD here on the ranch, 106.5. Jeff Dick in the captain's chair and ready to roll with a busy day. Plenty to talk about. We know who will be competing in the World Cup final. We've got another edition of This Day in Country Music, your community connection brought to you by our friends at Vegreville Co-op. The Vegreville Blue Jays in action tonight. We'll let you know when and where as they start their postseason run. Also, we've got another edition of They Did What Now and The Trading Post. It's all headed your way, and it all starts right now. Hardy, up first. Give heaven some hell. You're listening to The Ranch.
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0: Evan Burrison and the South Side of Sober. You're on the Ranch 106.5. Looks like a mix of sun and cloud today. 60% chance of showers. We do have the risk of a thunderstorm. High of 27. Humidex will make that feel like 33. Partly cloudy tonight. 30% chance of showers. Risk of a thunderstorm and a low of 15. For tomorrow, mix of sun and cloud, 30% chance of showers. There's a risk of a thunderstorm and a high of 28. With the Humidex, that'll feel more like 35. Normally this time of year, we're sitting around 23 for a high. Record high for this day, 29, and that happened in 2024. Your record low, that comes to us from 1985, when we were plus 5 on this day.
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1: I'm Justin Goulet. The Vegarville Blue Jays closed out their Powerline Baseball League regular season schedule on Tuesday, falling 11-5 to the visiting Armina Royals. My Vegarville Now's Nikki Rashad has more.
2: It's a tough loss for the Birds, who went from a possible first-place finish to ending the year in third, meaning they'll start the postseason on the road. In the first round, they've drawn those very same Armina Royals. Veteran outfielder Alan Ziegler says they know what to expect from their longtime rivals, and they need to get off to a quick start in Game 1.
3: It's going to be a good battle, you know. It's going to be a tight game, as always. We want to jump out right at the beginning, hopefully in a road game, and go from there.
2: The Jays and Royals start their first-round series tonight in Armina.
1: And this week, the government of Alberta launched its iGaming initiative with nearly two dozen sites now operating in the province. But with it comes a warning from the Better Business Bureau that fake gaming ads continue to plague the industry. Scammers are the ultimate opportunists, and the launch of legal online gambling in the province provides scammers an opportunity to try and confuse consumers and have them go to unregulated gambling sites or to straight-ahead fake sites. Wes LaFortune from the BBB, serving Alberta and East Kootenay, says the alert has been issued to make people aware that the fake ads exist.
4: People's social media feeds. 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
0: Vegarville weather.
5: Now the latest from Environment Canada, a mix of sun and cloud today with a 60% chance of showers. We do have the risk of a thunderstorm, high of 27, feeling more like 33 with the Humidex, a UV index of 7 or high as well. Partly cloudy tonight, 30% chance of showers this evening, risk of a thunderstorm in there, and an overnight low of 15. For tomorrow, mix of sun and cloud, 30% chance of showers, risk of a thunderstorm, and a high of 28. Humidex will make that feel like 35.
0: The Ranch. This is Dan Shea.
6: 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It's Russell Dickerson.
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drinking buddy. That is Gord Bamford, and this is The Ranch 106.5. Jeff Dick is my name, and I hope you're enjoying your Thursday. It was a rough one for England yesterday. Argentina punching their ticket to another World Cup final. England had the lead and had it going into the final couple of minutes. Argentina, what a great comeback. Tie it late, win it in extra time. And so we do have our finale. Our third place game will take place on Saturday. That will see France against England. But the big final on Sunday, Spain against Argentina. Kickoff for that one Sunday at 1 p.m. Should be a fantastic finish to what has been an incredible World Cup here in North America. Sully Burrows is going to keep us rolling right now. This one's called Put It On Me. You're on The Ranch.

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great one from Miranda Lambert. If I Was a Cowboy. You're on the Ranch 106.5, and Jeff Dick is my name, cruising through our Thursday morning together. Coming up on 7 o'clock, local news, sports, and weather at the top. We've got This Day in Country Music, your community connection, all on the way in the next hour. And to help carry you there, Carolyn Dawn Johnson. This is Die of a Broken Heart. Keep it on the Ranch.

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1: I'm Justin Goulet. The Vegarville Blue Jays closed out their Powerline Baseball League regular season schedule on Tuesday, falling 11-5 to the visiting Armenia Royals. My Vegarville Now's Nikki Rashad has more.
2: It's a tough loss for the Birds, who went from a possible first-place finish to ending the year in third, meaning they'll start the postseason on the road. In the first round, they've drawn those very same Armenia Royals. Veteran outfielder Alan Ziegler says they know what to expect from their longtime rivals, and they need to get off to a quick start in Game 1.
3: Oh, it's going to be a good battle, you know. It's going to be a tight game, as always. We want to jump out right at the beginning, hopefully in a road game, and go from there.
2: The Jays and Royals start their first-round series tonight in Armenia.
1: And this week, the government of Alberta launched its iGaming initiative with nearly two dozen sites now operating in the province. But with it comes a warning from the Better Business Bureau that fake gaming ads continue to plague the industry. Scammers are the ultimate opportunists, and the launch of legal online gambling in the province provides scammers an opportunity to try and confuse consumers and have them go to unregulated gambling sites or to straight-ahead fake sites. Wes LaFortune from the BBB, serving Alberta and East Kootenay, says the alert has been issued to make people aware that the fake ads exist.
4: Often pop up in people's social media feeds. So you'll see an ad for a casino, and often it's either, you know, an illegal site operating off-seas somewhere, or an actual, you know, fake fraud site.
1: LaFortune adds people should not click on the links associated with these ads and verify it's a legitimate gaming site, and when making an online purchase, use a credit card. You can find a list of official legal and regulated operators in the province online at abigaming.ca. And for these stories and more, you can visit our website at myvegarvillenow.com.
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5: Now, the latest from Environment Canada, a 60% chance of showers today with the risk of a thunderstorm, high of 27, feeling more like 33 with the Humidex. We'll see that chance of showers this evening as well with the risk of a thunderstorm, overnight low of 15. Tomorrow, more of the same, 30% chance of showers, risk of a thunderstorm, and another warm one with a high of 28 and the Humidex to make it feel like 35.
0: We've come to the conclusion there's never too much country. When you're rolling down the two-lane highway, then you turn your radio on. I'll play something country. And this is where country music lives.

Johnny Walker back to me. That is Josh Stumpf, Mark Chestnut in there as well. Going through the Big D, and I don't mean Dallas. We're off and running in the 7 o'clock hour. Jeff Dick is my name, and a happy Thursday going out to you. It's time for us to take a closer look at this day in country music history, all the happenings on July 16th. On this day in 1964, country singer Connie Smith recorded her debut single, Once a Day. Released in August of 64, it would top the Billboard country music charts for 8 weeks and would be the first debut single by a female artist to reach number one on the Billboard Hot Country Songs chart. On this day in 1984, Alabama released If You're Gonna Play in Texas, You Gotta Have a Fiddle in the Band. It would go to number one on the country charts and was the 14th in a string of 21 consecutive number one singles in as many releases for the band, a string that spanned from 1980 through 1987. And it was on this day in 1986 that Dolly Parton's Dollywood Theme Park opened in Pigeon Forge, Tennessee. Dollywood has over 3,000 people on its payroll, making it the largest employer in the community. In addition to standard amusement park thrill rides, Dollywood also features traditional crafts and music of the Smoky Mountains area. That's a closer look at this day in country. And speaking of Dolly Parton, we've got her up next. One of those legendary classics from the 80s. This is 9 to 5, and it's all here on the ranch.

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4: Today in studio, we have Crystal Clark and Cassidy Steves. They're both youth program facilitators for the Vegreville and District FCSS. Thanks for joining me today, guys. And we're talking about some summer programming happening with the FCSS. Can you tell us maybe what people can expect throughout the summer here?
5: Yeah, definitely. Thanks so much for having us here. So we're with the BASE Youth Resource Hub, and this summer we are jam-packed with programs, activities, events, all for ages 12 to 18, and we have a special workshop in there for ages 18 to 25. That workshop is all focused on connection, socialization, getting out of the house, doing something fun, and we have that four-day workshop from July 20th to 23rd. We'll do things such as like create your own charcuterie boards, have a self care package there for you guys, an art-led paint night, and more. For that 18 to 25-year-old, we also have happening on July 25th. We have that community talent show happening, and it should be lots of fun. Come on down if you have a talent to share, or if you just want to watch, then you're more than welcome to bring the family and come on down. Other than that, we have some of our regular programming happening that I'll let Cassidy talk about here.
6: Hi, we have our drop-in programs Monday, Wednesdays, and Fridays. This is a time where youth ages 12 to 24 can come and hang out and build a sense of belonging and build more relationships with people. Our drop-in is ages 12 to 18. We also have a program called Level Up starting every Tuesday at 6:30 to 7 p.m. And we do a character quest thing where we do different activities and enjoy our time outside and indoors.
4: And Crystal, in your opinion, what does it mean to keep this programming and all these programs running for younger residents throughout the summer?
5: Oh, I think it's so beneficial. It gets them out of the house. It gives them a place to feel safe and belong, meet new people, make friends. You know, it's all about building that connection in the community, and that's exactly what we're happy to do and provide for the youth and young adults here in Vegreville. So, yeah, it's just something really positive that you can get out and do for the day.
4: Okay, wonderful. And if people would like to learn more about the BASE or the FCSS in general, where can they go to do that?
5: We are very active on our social media platforms, so check us out on Facebook, Instagram, TikTok. It's all under the BASE Vegreville.
4: Okay, wonderful. Crystal and Cassidy, thanks so much for joining me today.
5: Thanks.
6: Thank you.
1: Country. Keeping it country. This is where country lives. Country is. The Ranch.

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1: I'm Justin Goulet. The Vagerville Blue Jays closed out their Powerline Baseball League regular season schedule on Tuesday, falling 11-5 to the visiting Armenia Royals. My Vagerville Now's Nikki Rashad has more.
2: It's a tough loss for the Birds, who went from a possible first-place finish to ending the year in third, meaning they'll start the postseason on the road. In the first round, they've drawn those very same Armenia Royals. Veteran outfielder Alan Ziegler says they know what to expect from their longtime rivals, and they need to get off to a quick start in Game 1.
3: Well, it's going to be a good battle, you know. It's going to be a tight game, as always. We want to jump out right at the beginning, hopefully in a road game, and go from there.
2: The Jays and Royals start their first-round series tonight in Armenia.
1: And this week, the government of Alberta launched its iGaming initiative with nearly two dozen sites now operating in the province. But with it comes a warning from the Better Business Bureau that fake gaming ads continue to plague the industry. Scammers are the ultimate opportunists, and the launch of legal online gambling in the province provides scammers an opportunity to try and confuse consumers and have them go to unregulated gambling sites or to straight-ahead fake sites. Wes LaFortune from the BBB, serving Alberta and East Kootenay, says the alert has been issued to make people aware that the fake ads exist.
4: People's social media feeds. So you see an ad for a casino, and often it's either, you know, an illegal site operating off-seas somewhere, or an actual, you know, fake fraud site.
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7: Now the latest from Environment Canada, a 60% chance of showers today with the risk of a thunderstorm, high of 27, feeling more like 33 with the humidex. We'll see that chance of showers this evening as well with the risk of a thunderstorm, overnight low of 15. Tomorrow, more of the same, 30% chance of showers, risk of a thunderstorm, and another warm one with a high of 28 and a humidex to make it feel like 35.
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Taylor Swift, I knew it, I knew you. It's The Ranch, 106.5, and Jeff Dick here with you on your Thursday. Here's hoping you're enjoying it. We had some thunderstorms move through in the overnight hours, leaving us once again a little bit of rain on the ground to start the day, but some sunshine right now. Full look at your forecast still to come. Coming up a little later on tonight, the Vegreville Blue Jays in action, kicking off their Powerline Baseball League postseason. They'll be on the road in Armina following a tough loss in the regular season finale on Tuesday. Here's hoping for a big bounce back from the Jays. Wishing them the best of luck as they head out to take on the Royals in game one of a best of three opening round series.

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Another great Canadian talent with Madeline Merlot in the middle of the bed on the Ranch 106.5. Coming up quick on 8 o'clock. That means news, sports, and weather at the top. 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It is your community homepage. Jelly Roll still to come, but up next for us, it is Thomas Rhett. This is T-Shirt. Keep it right here on the Ranch.

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1: I'm Justin Goulet. The Vegarville Blue Jays closed out their Powerline Baseball League regular season schedule on Tuesday, falling 11-5 to the visiting Armenia Royals. MyVegarvilleNow's Nikki Rashad has more.
2: It's a tough loss for the Birds, who went from a possible first-place finish to ending the year in third, meaning they'll start the postseason on the road. In the first round, they've drawn those very same Armenia Royals. Veteran outfielder Alan Ziegler says they know what to expect from their longtime rivals, and they need to get off to a quick start in Game 1.
3: It's going to be a good battle, you know. It's going to be a tight game, as always. We want to jump out right at the beginning, hopefully in a road game, and go from there.
2: The Jays and Royals start their first-round series tonight in Armenia.
1: And this week, the government of Alberta launched its iGaming initiative with nearly two dozen sites now operating in the province. But with it comes a warning from the Better Business Bureau that fake gaming ads continue to plague the industry. Scammers are the ultimate opportunists, and the launch of legal online gambling in the province provides scammers an opportunity to try and confuse consumers and have them go to unregulated gambling sites or to straight-ahead fake sites. Wes LaFortune from the BBB, serving Alberta and East Kootenay, says the alert has been issued to make people aware that the fake ads exist.
4: Often pop up in people's social media feeds. So you'll see an ad for a casino, and often it's either, you know, an illegal site operating off-seas somewhere, or an actual, you know, fake fraud site.
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0: Vegarville weather.
5: Taking a look at your forecast, a mix of sun and cloud today, 60% chance of showers with the risk of a thunderstorm, high of 27, feeling like 33 with a humidex, partly cloudy into the evening, a 30% chance of showers, a risk of a thunderstorm and a low of 15, then a mix of sun and cloud tomorrow, 30% chance of showers, risk of a thunderstorm, and a high of 28. With the humidex, that'll feel more like 35.
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today. Also, a UV index of 7 or high. So if you're spending time outdoors, remember your hat and sunscreen. Partly cloudy this evening, 30% chance of showers, risk of a thunderstorm, an overnight low of 15. Then more of the same tomorrow with a 30% chance of showers, risk of a thunderstorm, and a high of 28. A humidex to make that feel like 35. Normal high this time of year is 23. Record high for this day, 29 degrees. That was in 2024. Your record low from 1985, it was +5 on this day.

cares, I'm a country boy, I got a four-wheel drive. Climb in my bed, I'll take you for a ride. Up city streets, down winding roads.

0: Alan Jackson and Country Boy, all right here on the Ranch 106.5. And we're looking forward to this Sunday, possibility of us finally getting our first Chuck Wagon broadcast on the air. We've been looking forward to bringing you Championship Sunday from several events this year. Unfortunately, our first two have been rained out. So we will see if third time is the charm. We are looking for Sunday's event from Red Deer to be broadcast right here, 1 p.m. start time for Championship Sunday. So make sure you're tuned in. If the weather is good from Red Deer, we will be good to go. 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And we look forward to bringing you all the best in the APCCA live from Red Deer. Again, looking for Championship Sunday. Things will kick off Sunday at 1 p.m. all right here on your home for the APCCA, The Ranch 106.
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1: I'm Justin Goulet. The Vegarville Blue Jays closed out their Powerline Baseball League regular season schedule on Tuesday, falling 11-5 to the visiting Armenia Royals. My Vegarville Now's Nikki Rashad has more.
2: It's a tough loss for the Birds, who went from a possible first-place finish to ending the year in third, meaning they'll start the postseason on the road. In the first round, they've drawn those very same Armenia Royals. Veteran outfielder Alan Ziegler says they know what to expect from their longtime rivals, and they need to get off to a quick start in Game 1.
3: It's going to be a good battle, you know. It's going to be a tight game, as always. We want to jump out right at the beginning, hopefully in a road game, and go from there.
2: The Jays and Royals start their first-round series tonight in Armenia.
1: And this week, the government of Alberta launched its iGaming initiative with nearly two dozen sites now operating in the province. But with it comes a warning from the Better Business Bureau that fake gaming ads continue to plague the industry. Scammers are the ultimate opportunists, and the launch of legal online gambling in the province provides scammers an opportunity to try and confuse consumers and have them go to unregulated gambling sites or to straight-ahead fake sites. Wes LaFortune from the BBB, serving Alberta and East Kootenay, says the alert has been issued to make people aware that the fake ads exist.
4: Often pop up in people's social media feeds. So you see an ad for a casino, and often it's either, you know, an illegal site operating off-sea somewhere, or an actual, you know, fake fraud site.
1: LaFortune adds people should not click on the links associated with these ads and verify it's a legitimate gaming site, and when making an online purchase, use a credit card. You can find a list of official legal and regulated operators in the province online at abigaming.ca. And for these stories and more, you can visit our website at myvegarvillenow.com.
0: Vegarville weather.
5: Taking a look at your forecast, a mix of sun and cloud today, 60% chance of showers with the risk of a thunderstorm, high of 27, feeling like 33 with a humidex, partly cloudy into the evening, a 30% chance of showers, a risk of a thunderstorm and a low of 15, then a mix of sun and cloud tomorrow, 30% chance of showers, risk of a thunderstorm, and a high of 28. With the humidex, that'll feel more like 35.
6: It's camping season.
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Just being me, that's Morgan Griffith, and you're on the Ranch 106.5. Time for another edition of They Did What Now? A look at this day in the history books, July 16th. It was on this day in 1941 that legendary New York Yankee Joe DiMaggio recorded a hit in his 56th straight game, setting the record for MLB's longest hit streak. Closest anyone has gotten to breaking that record was Pete Rose in 78, hitting in 44 straight. The record is one of several baseball records deemed to be unbreakable, 56 straight games with a hit. And from one great ball player to another, we go to Charlie Pride, who started his career as a ball player before injuries forced him to focus more on music, and that seemed to work out well for the country legend. Here's Charlie Pride.

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0: Lainey Wilson and 4x4 by You. And before that, a little Made and Played in Canada song from Kevin Dakin, Brand New Truck, and more great music still to come as we approach 9 o'clock. 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
1: I'm Justin Goulet. The Vagerville Blue Jays closed out their Powerline Baseball League regular season schedule on Tuesday, falling 11-5 to the visiting Armina Royals. MyVagerville Now's Nikki Rashad has more.
2: It's a tough loss for the Birds, who went from a possible first-place finish to ending the year in third, meaning they'll start the postseason on the road. In the first round, they've drawn those very same Armina Royals. Veteran outfielder Alan Ziegler says they know what to expect from their longtime rivals, and they need to get off to a quick start in Game 1.
3: Oh, it's going to be a good battle, you know. It's going to be a tight game, as always. We want to jump out right at the beginning, hopefully in a road game, and go from there.
2: The Jays and Royals start their first-round series tonight in Armina.
1: And this week, the government of Alberta launched its iGaming initiative with nearly two dozen sites now operating in the province. But with it comes a warning from the Better Business Bureau that fake gaming ads continue to plague the industry. Scammers are the ultimate opportunists, and the launch of legal online gambling in the province provides scammers an opportunity to try and confuse consumers and have them go to unregulated gambling sites or to straight-ahead fake sites. Wes LaFortune from the BBB, serving Alberta and East Kootenay, says the alert has been issued to make people aware that the fake ads exist.
4: Often pop up in people's social media feeds. So you see an ad for a casino, and often it's either, you know, an illegal site operating off-seas somewhere, or an actual, you know, fake fraud site.
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5: Good morning. Looks like a mix of sun and cloud on the way today. 60% chance of showers, and we do have the risk of a thunderstorm. High of 27, feeling more like 33 with that humidex. A 30% chance of showers this evening with the risk of a thunderstorm. Overnight low of 15. Tomorrow, mix of sun and cloud. 30% chance of showers. Again, the risk of a thunderstorm. High of 28, but with that humidex, it'll feel more like 35.
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5: 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Before we begin, just a reminder again from the Myrna Mag Society, their steak supper goes tomorrow, 5:30 p.m. $30 for the steak or chicken, $20 for a hamburger meal, 6 and under get a free hot dog meal. You don't want to miss the beanbag tournament, show and shine, kids crafts and activities, and of course the fireworks at dark. Going to be a great time out in Myrna. Also on the 18th will be the Myrna Mag Society parade. Breakfast at 8 a.m., parade at 10:30, and a pierogi lunch at 11:45. If you'd like to take part in the parade, you can contact Nestor at 780-210-8360. That's 780-210-8360. Going to our previously listed section, we have a garage sale happening today at 10 a.m. and again tomorrow at 10 a.m. This one at 4209 50th Street in the back alley here in Vagerville. If you're on the hunt for some deals, once again, we got a garage sale happening today at 10 a.m., Friday at 10 a.m. at 4209 50th Street in Vagerville, and all taking place in the back alley. We also have some cow-calf pairs for sale. 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
3: 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Going to our previously listed section, we have for sale an X495 John Deere riding mower, all-wheel steering, three-point hitch, six hydraulic outlets, 153 hours on it. They're asking $10,000. They also have 1,000 feet of industrial chain-link fencing with barbed wire on the top, $10,000 for that as well. Call in Vegreville for those items, 780-914-9991. That's 780-914-9991. 914-9991. We also have for sale a 2007 Ford XLT Titan II F-150, 4x4 super cab in very good condition, 240,000 kilometers on it. They're asking $7,500. The number in Hilliard, 780-499-3556. That is 780-499-3556. And we also have somebody in Vegreville looking for choke cherries, on the hunt for some choke cherries. If you can help them out in their search, they'd appreciate a call. 780-914-9991. That's 780-914-9991. And it looks like that might do it for today's edition of the Trading Post. Thank you to our callers and texters today. Don't forget, you can take a look at past listings anytime by heading online to myvegrevillenow.com and clicking on the Trading Post link. Everything posted right there, and all brought to you by Vegreville Auto Body and the Garage in Vegreville. We will be back again tomorrow morning after your 9 a.m. information update with more. Until then, this has been the Trading Post. I've been Jeff Dick. Enjoy your Thursday right here on the Ranch.
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0: Josh Stump with Highway Money, starting our 10 o'clock hour here on the ranch. It's Tanya here with you. Happy Thursday. Now, talk about doing the right thing. A restaurant owner in South Carolina was cleaning out an old cabinet left behind by the previous owner when he found a sunglasses case. And inside, well, you'll be surprised what he found out. I'll tell you more about it coming up. But first, here's the Brothers Osborne, Shoot Me Straight on the ranch.
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Nelson and Jake Worthington would do it anyway on the ranch. Happy Thursday. Thanks for being here with us. Now, earlier I was telling you about this restaurant owner down in the States in South Carolina. Now, he was cleaning out an old cabinet left by the previous owner when he found a sunglasses case. So inside of it, of course, he opened it up and he found $12,000 in cash. So instead of keeping it, he tracked down the former owner and then he returned every penny. And it turned out that the previous owner had been dealing with some serious health problems. So the cash came in perfectly. Now, the restaurant owner simply said, "It doesn't belong to you. You need to return it to the person it belongs to." So he did the right thing, returned the money to its rightful owner. And thankfully, that previous owner needed the cash. So, you know what? There are some really good people out there. Here's Silly Burrows with Put It On Me on the Ranch.

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George Strait, It Just Comes Natural on 106.5 The Ranch. Hey, it's Tandy here with you during the day shift, hoping that you're having a great Thursday. Now, just a reminder that the town of Bangerville is looking for feedback from us and regional shoppers about businesses, services, and experiences that you are using or would like to use and support in our community. Now, town officials say that your input will help identify opportunities for new businesses, support local business growth and investment as well, and help administration better understand where residents are spending their money. Now, to complete the Bangerville Business Needs and Opportunity Survey, you can click the link through our website. Here's Tennille Lards with Dome Room Flowers on 106.5 The Ranch.

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The Chicks with Landslide, starting our 11 o'clock hour here on the ranch. It's Tandy here with you. Happy Thursday. Now, as a new grandmother, this one really caught my attention when I saw this story. My son Gary is a brand new dad, and I've already, learning something that parents have known forever. Sometimes even a couple of hours to yourself feels like a vacation. I'm going to tell you more about it coming up. But first, let's continue with more music for you here on your Thursday with Owen Wrigling, Love, Hate, Love on the Ranch.

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Dallas Smith with Sky Stays Blue on the Ranch. Now, earlier I was telling you I'm a brand new grandmother, and this one caught my attention. I thought this was kind of cool. Now, my son Gary, he's a brand new dad, and I'm thinking, you know, him and his wife are eventually going to need a little night out. And that's why I thought this was such a neat idea. New York City, they're launching a free Parents Night Out program where trained staff will look after their kids for 4 hours for moms and dads can enjoy a date night, maybe even run errands or simply have a little time to recharge. Dinner and activities are even included for the kids. So it's got me thinking, you know, every new parent deserves a little break now and then. Think about when you had your kids and somebody offered to take care of them. I know for myself, my mom was really good at that. And she always, you know, gave me a little time to myself. So I really appreciated that, Mom. So what about you? What about you? Are you, are you doing that role? Maybe you're a grandparent and you're like, you know what? I'll take care of the kids. And that's kind of what my plan is when I go back to BC to go visit my brand new grandbaby. I'm super excited about it to see her for the first time. And that's basically going to be me. I'm going to be, okay, Gary, Taylor, you guys go hang out and go on a date night and I'll take care of the little bubba. It's okay. Nana's got it. No worries. Let's continue with more music for you from Travis Denning after a few on the Ranch.

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The Vegreville County Fair, that is coming back next month from August 5th through the 9th. Now, this is Vegreville's biggest summer event with a ton of activities scheduled. 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
1: I'm Justin Goulet. The Vagerville Blue Jays closed out their Powerline Baseball League regular season schedule on Tuesday, falling 11-5 to the visiting Armina Royals. MyVagerville Now's Nikki Rashad has more.
2: It's a tough loss for the Birds, who went from a possible first-place finish to ending the year in third, meaning they'll start the postseason on the road. In the first round, they've drawn those very same Armina Royals. Veteran outfielder Alan Ziegler says they know what to expect from their longtime rivals, and they need to get off to a quick start in Game 1.
3: It's going to be a good battle, you know. It's going to be a tight game, as always. We want to jump out right at the beginning, hopefully in a road game, and go from there.
2: The Jays and Royals start their first-round series tonight in Armina.
1: And this week, the government of Alberta launched its iGaming initiative with nearly two dozen sites now operating in the province. But with it comes a warning from the Better Business Bureau that fake gaming ads continue to plague the industry. Scammers are the ultimate opportunists, and the launch of legal online gambling in the province provides scammers an opportunity to try and confuse consumers and have them go to unregulated gambling sites or to straight-ahead fake sites. Wes LaFortune from the BBB, serving Alberta and East Kootenay, says the alert has been issued to make people aware that the fake ads exist.
4: Often pop up in people's social media feeds. 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
7: Good morning. Looks like a mix of sun and cloud on the way today. 60% chance of showers, and we do have the risk of a thunderstorm. High of 27, feeling more like 33 with that humidex. A 30% chance of showers this evening with the risk of a thunderstorm. Overnight low of 15. Tomorrow, mix of sun and cloud. 30% chance of showers. Again, the risk of a thunderstorm. High of 28, but with that humidex, it'll feel more like 35.
8: I'm Tim Parent with Rural Roots Canada. Canadians are sending a clear message to governments as trade talks with the U.S. continue. Protect Canadian agriculture. A new Nanos research survey found 91% of Canadians believe Canada should maintain control over its food supply, while roughly two-thirds want Ottawa to defend dairy farmers and supply management during CUSMA negotiations.
9: The fact that you can get 9 out of every 10 Canadians to agree on anything is actually quite striking. And, support or the level of importance for controlling food sovereignty really cuts across every region of the country.
8: That's Nick Nanos, chief data scientist at Nanos Research. He says heightened trade tensions have put agriculture and food sovereignty front and center for Canadians, even those living far from the farm. The survey also suggests any politicians, either provincially or federally, need to be defending farmers, and should they ignore that, they do so at their own peril.
9: Be careful, don't mess up, because if you do, Canadians will be upset. Not just farmers, Canadians will be upset if you mess up agriculture.
8: I'm Tim Parent with Rural Roots Canada.
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12: 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In the milling wheat markets, September Minneapolis futures are down 4 cents at $6.79, with local hard red spring bids for July movement at $8.70 per bushel. In the oil seeds, November canola futures lost $5.70 at $7.86.70 per ton or $17.84 per bushel. In the pulse markets, nearby red lentils are flat at 23 cents per pound and yellow peas are lower at $7.50 per bushel. In the cattle markets, August live cattle are down $3.57 at $2.26 $56.55 per 100 weight. 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
19: 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Everybody stepped up. 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
16: The WPCA checks are off for the next 2 weeks before they head to High River for the Battle of the Foothills. 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
15: 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'Cause I just wanna be.

Tyler Joe Miller with Broken Man starting our 12 o'clock hour here on the ranch. You know, sometimes it's the people we don't know who make the biggest difference. Gonna tell you more about it coming up. But first, it's Brad Paisley, Letter to Me on the ranch.

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Morgan Griffiths with Just Being Me on the Ranch. It's Tanya here with you during the day shift. Now, I saw this story and I'm like, okay. So a young woman living with a terminal illness had become too weak to speak up for herself. So a group of complete strangers, they stepped in. They rallied around her, making her wishes were heard and helping her spend her final moments with dignity, comfort, and love. It's a reminder that kindness doesn't always have to come from family or friends. Sometimes it's the compassion of strangers that changes someone's life forever. And it made me think when I read this story, you know, has a complete stranger ever shown you kindness that you'll never forget? Let's continue with Old Dominion, Making Good Time on the Ranch.

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after 1 o'clock here on the ranch with High Valley with Fools. It's Tanya here with you during the day shift. Scientists are calling it a major breakthrough in childhood brain cancer treatment. I'll tell you more about it coming up, but first it's the James Barker Band with After Dark on the ranch.

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Russell Dickerson with your Wild on the Ranch. Now, earlier I was telling you about scientists are calling it a major breakthrough in childhood brain cancer treatment. Four children diagnosed with aggressive brain cancers that were once considered untreatable are still alive years after receiving an experimental immune cell therapy. Even more encouraging, three of those children currently show no evidence of cancer. The treatment works by taking a patient's own T cells, training them to recognize and attack the cancer, and then putting them back into the body. While it's still in the clinical trial stages and more research is needed, doctors are saying that the early results are incredibly promising for children facing some of the deadliest brain tumors. I thought that was pretty amazing of how much scientists and doctors are working on this. Pretty cool. Here's Nate Holler with Thought About You on the Rant. Yeah.

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Bradley Hale with County Line 5 on 106.5 The Ranch, one of our made and played artists. That's going to be it for me. I hope you have a great rest of your day. I'll be back again tomorrow on your Friday just after 10. Here's George Burrs featuring Luke Bryan with Ride, Ride, Ride on 106.5 The Ranch.

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1: Something country.
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0: So apparently it's going to rain this weekend, all weekend. Rain, rain, lovely rain. I mean, why not? I think every day I could just say there's a chance of rain. I don't even have to look at the forecast. Been a pretty rainy summer and spring. We had some rain last night, some thunder, lightning as well. That was interesting. And I was talking to Denny, and he was saying that he wants to be a weatherman.
1: I want to be a weatherman.
0: So why do you want to be a weatherman?
1: Because I never have to be right, and you don't lose your job.
0: That is true. I think you only have to be right 30% of the time, and you're good to go.
1: That's right.
0: I don't know if that's accurate, but, you know, why not? Let's just say it is, just for fun.
1: And if you're wrong, there's no consequences or repercussions.
0: So if you could try any job, you'd do weatherman. You know, just give it a shot.
1: That's the perfect job.
0: So let's turn this into a topic. I would love to know, if you could try any job, what job would it be? For a day, a week, you know, just a short period of time. What job would you take a crack at?

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4: Today in studio, we have Crystal Clark and Cassidy Steves. They're both youth program facilitators for the Vegreville and District FCSS. Thanks for joining me today, guys. And we're talking about some summer programming happening with the FCSS. Can you tell us maybe what people can expect throughout the summer here?
5: Yeah, definitely. Thanks so much for having us here. So we're with the BASE Youth Resource Hub, and this summer we are jam-packed with programs, activities, events, all for ages 12 to 18, and we have a special workshop in there for ages 18 to 25. That workshop is all focused on connection, socialization, getting out of the house, doing something fun, and we have that four-day workshop from July 20th to 23rd. We'll do things such as like create your own charcuterie boards, have a self care package there for you guys, an art-led paint night, and more. For that 18 to 25-year-old, we also have happening on July 25th. We have that community talent show happening, and it should be lots of fun. Come on down if you have a talent to share, or if you just want to watch, then you're more than welcome to bring the family and come on down. Other than that, we have some of our regular programming happening that I'll let Cassidy talk about here.
6: Hi, we have our drop-in programs Monday, Wednesdays, and Fridays. 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Our drop-in is ages 12 to 18. We also have a program called Level Up starting every Tuesday at 6:30 to 7 p.m. And we do a character quest thing where we do different activities and enjoy our time outside and indoors.
4: And Crystal, in your opinion, what does it mean to keep this programming and all these programs running for younger residents throughout the summer?
5: Oh, I think it's so beneficial. It gets them out of the house. It gives them a place to feel safe and belong, meet new people, make friends. You know, it's all about building that connection in the community, and that's exactly what we're happy to do and provide for the youth and young adults here in Vegreville. So, yeah, it's just something really positive that you can get out and do for the day.
4: Okay, wonderful. And, if people would like to learn more about the BASE or the FCSS in general, where can they go to do that?
5: We are very active on our social media platforms, so check us out on Facebook, Instagram, TikTok. It's all under the BASE Vegreville.
4: Okay, wonderful. Crystal and Cassidy, thanks so much for joining me today.
5: Thanks.
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0: Talking about jobs, love to know if you could try any job, you know, for a day, a month, either, you know, just like a short period of time. What job would you try? You know, give a crack at.
1: To be honest, probably the president of the United States.
0: Okay, USA. So what would you be doing during your first month on the job?
1: Probably not a lot to do with the country. I would just want to see about the secrets, like if there is an Area 51, if there is the Book of Secrets, that kind of stuff.
0: Okay, so you want to know about the aliens. So if you got these secrets, would you hold on to them or would you tell the world about them?
1: I'll probably just hold on to them, but I'm just like, that kind of stuff is like really interesting and curious to me. So
0: now I know you don't want to be a whistleblower, but the alien thing, come on, we all want to know. Or just slip us some hints, or at least slip me some hints. You know, what color are they? Are they green? Are they gray? Do they really have those big eyes?
1: If I ever get the job, then you'll be the first one I tell. There you go.
0: Deal.

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1: No shoes, no worries. Summer sizzles on the ranch.

0: If I could have any job just for a day to try it out, I'd pick NHL player, and I'll pick NHL player for the Edmonton Oilers.
1: Okay, why the Oilers out of all the other teams?
0: What do you mean, why the Oilers?
1: Well,
0: Connor McDavid just tossing me the biscuit.
1: Okay, how about this? Would you want to be Connor McDavid for a day?
0: Yeah, I'd want to collect his paycheck for a day, too, that's for sure.
1: So how would you do as an NHL player? Can you play hockey? I cannot.
0: Me neither. I could have gone pro, I just wasn't good enough.
1: Just practice more, right? You'll get there.
0: Yeah, I could have done it if I wasn't a colossal failure.
1: Aw, that's so sad. It's okay. One day you'll make a difference in this world. One day.
0: Thanks, Christina.
1: You're welcome.

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1: This is where country lives.
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0: We're chatting about jobs. If you could do any job, you know, just kind of check it out. Let me know. What job would that be?
1: I would like to work at the movie business.
0: Okay.
1: Because, you know, it would be nice to be, like, known in the world for something.
0: So you want to be an actor or a director or?
1: An actor, yeah.
0: So are you good at it?
1: I mean, I'm not bad at it, I guess you can say.
0: I'm sure you do great. You just have to practice, right? You know, get into drama clubs, school plays, that kind of thing. You know, practice makes perfect.
1: Yeah.
0: Acting classes, that all works. Also, try to do kind of a social media presence. That works nowadays. You know, get a TikTok or YouTube or Instagram and just kind of get a following, and that will help you out as well. Also, be BFFs with the dude who owns Netflix. That will really help you out.

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1: All in one place. 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
0: Made here. 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
2: Sure, parenting can be tough, but look at it this way. You now have your own mini landscaping crew to cut the lawn. Summer sizzles
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0: Sometimes a job gets a little old, a little boring. 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What is a job you would love to try? You know, like for a day, a month, a week, you know, whatever. Just for a short while. You know, I kind of want to give this a shot. What job do you want to try?
1: Professional stuntman.
0: A stunt guy. Okay, why a stunt guy? That's kind of dangerous. Cool, but dangerous.
1: I don't know. I've always kind of been a thrill seeker my whole life. 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And they're only half serious, mostly kidding. 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
0: And on a film set, you get paid quite a bit to be a stunt person.
1: I don't even care. Well, yeah, like, yeah, the money would be cool, but to just go out and do stupid stuff every day for a living, that's perfect to me.
0: Oh, they'll make you do stupid stuff. That's for sure.

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0: So trying new jobs, there's a lot of interesting careers out there. 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
1: 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Trains are awesome.
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1: I'm Justin Goulet. The Vegarville Blue Jays closed out their Powerline Baseball League regular season schedule on Tuesday, falling 11-5 to the visiting Armina Royals. My Vegarville Now's Nikki Rashad has more.
2: It's a tough loss for the Birds, who went from a possible first-place finish to ending the year in third, meaning they'll start the postseason on the road. In the first round, they've drawn those very same Armina Royals. Veteran outfielder Alan Ziegler says they know what to expect from their longtime rivals, and they need to get off to a quick start in Game 1.
3: It's going to be a good battle, you know. It's going to be a tight game, as always. We want to jump out right at the beginning, hopefully in a road game, and go from there.
2: The Jays and Royals start their first-round series tonight in Armina.
1: And this week, the government of Alberta launched its iGaming initiative with nearly two dozen sites now operating in the province. But with it comes a warning from the Better Business Bureau that fake gaming ads continue to plague the industry. Scammers are the ultimate opportunists, and the launch of legal online gambling in the province provides scammers an opportunity to try and confuse consumers and have them go to unregulated gambling sites or to straight-ahead fake sites. Wes LaFortune from the BBB, serving Alberta and East Kootenay, says the alert has been issued to make people aware that the fake ads exist.
4: People's social media feeds. So you'll see an ad for a casino, and often it's either, you know, an illegal site operating off-seas somewhere, or an actual, you know, fake fraud site.
1: LaFortune adds people should not click on the links associated with these ads and verify it's a legitimate gaming site, and when making an online purchase, use a credit card. You can find a list of official legal and regulated operators in the province online at abigaming.ca. 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
7: Now the latest from Environment Canada. Partly cloudy this evening, a 30% chance of showers with the risk of a thunderstorm. Overnight low of 15. Tomorrow, partly cloudy, 30% chance of showers. Again, the risk of a thunderstorm, high of 28. Humidex will make that feel more like 35. And then showers expected into the evening with an overnight low of 17.
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This is where country music lives. Drinking on a beer team.

0: If you could try any job for a short amount of time, you know, a month, for example, what job would it be?
1: Believe it or not, I'd love to be to try NASCAR driving.
0: NASCAR driving, that's cool.
1: As long as I don't kill myself.
0: Yeah.
1: Definitely would love to try it.
0: Do you have a favorite NASCAR driver?
1: Yeah, probably Denny Hamlin.
0: I'll be honest, I know I asked the question, but I really know nothing about NASCAR, so I can't really respond to that.
1: Okay, no problem.
0: So what piqued your interest in NASCAR?
1: Oh, just the speed. The speed.
0: The speed, you just want to go fast.
1: How fast the cars go. And, you know, it's just something I would love to try.
0: Well, you'll definitely get speed. Also, an adrenaline rush and a really cool story to tell people. Because how many people have been in a NASCAR and actually did the laps? I mean, that would be pretty cool. Good bragging rights.
1: Yeah, and hopefully I'll be good enough and sign on with somebody.
0: And before you know it, you'll be in the Daytona 500.
1: Yep.
0: Good luck, my friend. Good luck.

0: Rich.
1: Treat your eyes and fill your soul with the vast beauty of Vegreville's rolling prairies and wide open skies.
0: This is where country lives. The Ranch. In our world, country has always been cool.
2: So cool.
3: One of the coolest things ever.
2: Yeah, it's really cool.
0: The Ranch, where country lives.

0: If you could try any job for a short while, what job would it be? A day, a month, a week? Doesn't matter. I'd love to know. What job would you give a crack at?
1: Being a surgeon.
0: A surgeon? Wow. Yeah. So why something so stressful?
1: To me, it doesn't seem stressful. It seems relaxing.
0: So cutting people open, you find that relaxing?
1: Yeah, and it's nice because after they thank you.
0: Yeah, I would hope they would thank you. So do you know a lot about the human body?
1: Well, I only know like a few things, not a lot, because I got the book to study about it. So.
0: Okay, so were you studying about that kind of stuff in school?
1: Yeah.
0: Oh, have you ever dissected anything?
1: Mm-hmm.
0: Don't tell me it was a pig.
2: Maybe I could take one home just to practice.

0: What time zone am I on? What country am I in?
1: It doesn't matter. It's 5 o'clock somewhere.
0: It's always on 5 in Margaritaville, come to think of it.
1: Yeah, I heard that.
0: You've been there, haven't you?
1: Yes, sir.
0: I've seen your boat there.
1: I've been to Margaritaville a few times.
0: All right. Well, that's good.
1: Stumble my way back.
0: Okay. Well, we just want to make sure you can keep it between the navigational beacons.
1: Between the buoys. I got it.
0: All right. Well, it's 5 o'clock. Let's go somewhere.
1: I'm ready. Crank it up.
0: Let's get out of here.
1: I'm gone.

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1: This is where country lives. 106.5. The Ranch.
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0: The Ranch.

0: we're talking about jobs you would love to try for a month. Over on Facebook, we got a few messages. For example, Jennifer says she wants to be the Pope for a month. That would be interesting, that's for sure. Logan says a high-level CIA agent. He wants to know what's really up. What job would you like to do for a month?
1: So this is probably random, but I've always been interested in blimp pilots.
0: Did you say blimp?
1: Yeah, like those big blimps you see in the air and like the pilots. I think that seems cool to me to do. And then if I had a second option, I would be one of the characters at Disney because that seems extremely fun.
0: A Disney character? Okay. Who's your dream character at Disney? Who do you want to be?
1: Mm-hmm. I would say Princess Tiana.
0: Princess Tiana. So Princess and the Frog. Okay. Why her?
1: The whole movie was just lively and the music and it just seemed awesome.
0: It is a good movie, and you can carry around a frog with you, constantly kiss it. Hopefully it will turn into a prince. Sounds like a great time at Disney.

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1: I'm Justin Goulet. The Vegarville Blue Jays closed out their Powerline Baseball League regular season schedule on Tuesday, falling 11-5 to the visiting Armina Royals. MyVegarville Now's Nikki Rashad has more.
2: It's a tough loss for the Birds, who went from a possible first-place finish to ending the year in third, meaning they'll start the postseason on the road. In the first round, they've drawn those very same Armina Royals. Veteran outfielder Alan Ziegler says they know what to expect from their longtime rivals, and they need to get off to a quick start in Game 1.
3: Well, it's going to be a good battle, you know. It's going to be a tight game, as always. We want to jump out right at the beginning, hopefully in a road game, and go from there.
2: The Jays and Royals start their first-round series tonight in Armina.
1: And this week, the government of Alberta launched its iGaming initiative with nearly two dozen sites now operating in the province. But with it comes a warning from the Better Business Bureau that fake gaming ads continue to plague the industry. Scammers are the ultimate opportunists, and the launch of legal online gambling in the province provides scammers an opportunity to try and confuse consumers and have them go to unregulated gambling sites or to straight-ahead fake sites. Wes LaFortune from the BBB, serving Alberta and East Kootenay, says the alert has been issued to make people aware that the fake ads exist.
4: Often pop up in people's social media feeds. So you see an ad for a casino, and often it's either, you know, an illegal site operating off-seas somewhere, or an actual, you know, fake fraud site.
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6: After 10 days of racing, it all came down to Championship Sunday, where Jamie Labuschagne would become the 2026 Calgary Stampede Rangeland Derby champion. We caught up with Labuschagne and his wife Dana shortly after the win.
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9: Now the latest from Environment Canada. Partly cloudy this evening, a 30% chance of showers with the risk of a thunderstorm. Overnight low of 15. Tomorrow, partly cloudy, 30% chance of showers. Again, the risk of a thunderstorm, high of 28. Humidex will make that feel more like 35. And then showers expected into the evening with an overnight low of 17.
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0: The Ranch.

0: So many interesting jobs out there. What is a job that you would love to try for a month? You know, just give it your best shot.
1: I'd really like to be a film director.
0: Film director? Cool. Okay, who would you say is your inspiration?
1: I have multiple inspirations, like Tim Burton, Alfred Hitchcock, like those big name mystery thriller guys.
0: So the gothic genre, that's your thing?
1: Yeah.
0: Do you have a movie idea that you would like to make?
1: I do, actually.
0: Okay, what kind of movie is it?
1: It's kind of like a horror drama.
0: Horror? Okay, love it. Jump scares and all?
1: Yeah, it's kind of set in the apocalypse. It's about an elderly man who goes to visit his family, and he has to take care of this girl who doesn't speak the same language as he does during like a zombie apocalypse thingy.
0: Mm-hmm.
1: And I don't want to give too much out because anyone could take the story, but that's pretty much the basic plot of it.
0: Nice. Do you have a working title?
1: What did I call it? Deserted Lives, I believe. Do I call it?
0: Did you say Deserted Liability?
1: No, Deserted Lives.
0: Oh, okay. Deserted Life.
1: Mm-hmm. Yeah.
0: Awesome. Well, thanks so much for giving us a call. I appreciate it. Good luck on the movie director career.
1: Thank you for having me.

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0: The Ranch.

0: If you could have any job for a month, what job would that be? Richard says he'll love to be the CEO of Google because that way he can earn enough money and retire. Pretty much. What does the CEO of Google... The CEO of Google makes roughly $220,000 per hour. That's a pretty nice paycheck. Okay, what would you like to do for a month?
1: I'd probably go to like Thailand or Japan or something and go be a koi farmer.
0: A koi farmer?
1: Yeah, they have like huge mud ponds that they breed expensive koi fish in.
0: Cool. How did you hear about this?
1: I'm just in the fish hobby. I've got a bunch of pet fish and fish tanks and stuff like that. So you can get like up to like anywhere from $100 a fish to $5,000 a fish, depending on its color.
0: Wow. So what do you hope to gain from this month experience?
1: Just more knowledge on actually successfully breeding the koi.
0: Ah, so a koi breeder.

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1: The Ranch.
0: You're in the middle of another drive at 5. Fueled by Grant Miller Motors in Vegreville.

0: what we do, don't we?
1: If you could have any job for a month, what job would that be?
2: Probably work at Disney.
1: Ooh, that's a good one. Work at Disney, yeah. You'd be like a Disney character or something. So what would you do at Disney?
2: I would probably clean up trash or just take services of everybody when they walk in.
1: So you want to be one of the behind-the-scenes people. Okay, why do you want that?
2: Because they probably want you to get all the trash back up at night, and you could actually see how the rides go, and you could just see it if all that stuff behind everything.
1: Oh, so you're just kind of curious how Disneyland works.
2: Yeah, basically.
1: That's pretty cool. I'd be a princess. Cinderella.

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